Rory and Joey in the time that she gave me. Yeah, very stirring, heartfelt song. We're continuing with the fourth chapter of 1 John, and the first part concerns the spirit of truth and testing the true spirit, because there are many spirits out there, but there is only one Holy Spirit, the Spirit of Truth, and we need to be able to distinguish. Loved ones, do not believe every spirit, but test the spirits to see if they are from God. For many false prophets have gone out into the world. You know that the Spirit of God, you know the Spirit of God by this. Every spirit that acknowledges that Christ Jesus has come in human flesh is from God. But every spirit that does not acknowledge Christ Jesus is not from God. Okay, well, just do that again. Let's do that again. You know that the Spirit of God, you know the Spirit of God by this. Every spirit that acknowledges that Christ Jesus has come in human flesh is from God. Okay? So you need to acknowledge that.

The gates and doors were barred and all the windows fastened down. I spent the night in sleeplessness and jumped at every sound.

Inside the house again, the guilt and anguish came. Everything I had promised him just added to my shame. 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

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Guilt and my confusion

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2: I've been down and out, but I won't let it get to me. From the past and now the future that I'm visioning, and my position is to get to high standards. But the way that life is, I don't really understand it. But I know that I got something, so I keep going. Music's helped me a lot, and then I've reached those.

changed. And I traveled around the world, think where you living at now. I heard you moved to Austin, got an apartment and settled down. And every once in a while, I start texting, write a paragraph, but then I delete the message. Think about you like a past

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All right, it has been a pre-recorded show, and also a quick shout out. I never mentioned it, but if you were listening through

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Fever, Las Vegas with your neon flashing and your warm bandits crashing. All those hopes down the drain. Fever, Las Vegas turning day into nighttime, turning night into daytime. If you see it once, you'll never be the same again. I'm gonna keep on the run, I'm gonna have me some fun. If it costs me my very last dime, if I wind up broke, well, I'll always remember that I had a swing in time. I'm gonna give it everything I've got. Lady luck, please let the dice stay hot. Let me shoot a seven with every shot. Viva!

So listen, my friends, to what I have to say. My drink is a crime and crime doesn't pay. And money's all talks I cannot deny.